0: talks with Iran, even as the ceasefire shows signs of cracking.
1: Despite Iran launching a barrage of missiles and drones into Kuwait Wednesday, President Trump says the ceasefire is working.
2: We nipped it in the bud very quickly, as we do with the greatest military in the world.
1: The president described the Iranian strikes as a response to what U.S. military officials described as defensive strikes by the U.S. earlier this week.
0: That's Fox's Jared Halperin. 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
3: It's now time for the weather from the National Weather Service with meteorologist Phil Spieback. 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
4: The KFXI forecasts some scattered showers and thunderstorms around for tonight. Temperature 64 to 68. Not a lot of heavy ones, but showers nonetheless. And through the day on Thursday, a few more. 84 to 88 the high. Mostly dry Thursday night and starting off Friday, too. Upper 60s at night, low 80s Friday. Chance of showers and storms increasing late day and a few more on Saturday and Sunday, too. From the KFXI Weather Center, I'm meteorologist Phil Spivak.
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0: Blake Shelton in Texas. Hey, it's Chris Matthews. All right, so we got, I mean, if we need some Morgan Wallen, don't we need some new Morgan Wallen? Don't we need a song called Don't We from Morgan Wallen? Yeah, I figured we did. Let's do that after a little Mississippi Girl, some Throwback Faith. That one's up next.
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0: Lodge on Denver as much as it's Corey Camp with Coe Wetzel. There's a Rocky Mountain Low. Chris Matthews, happy to be hanging with you, giving you some good vibes from Chris Jansen. After Luke Combs next.
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0: It's a story, a tale, a beat, some licks, a tune that stays in your head. A journey shared, a soul that's bared, words that just need to be said. It's a friend and a lover, a memory uncovered, a family, a house, and a dog.
1: Southwest Oklahoma's real country giant. KFXI, Marlow, Lawton, Fort Sill, and Anadarko.
2: Fox News, I'm Tom Graham. President Trump signaling progress on a peace deal with Iran. Despite the two sides exchanging fresh strikes and endangering a fragile ceasefire.
3: In theory, they're pretty close to signing a paper.
2: And on Capitol Hill, the House voted to approve, meantime, a war powers resolution to halt U.S. military action against Iran. Measure would likely face a veto if it does make it to President Trump's desk. Homeland Security Secretary Mark Wayne Mullen before a House panel today. Democrats have been demanding an ICE facility in Newark, New Jersey be shut down.
4: Rather than addressing these problems and forcing the contractor that runs the facility to do its job, DHS responded by attacking protesters and defending inhumane conditions.
2: Congressman Betty Thompson, Mississippi, Secretary Mullen blaming Democrats for inciting violent protest in New Jersey. 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
5: It's now time for the weather from the National Weather Service with meteorologist Phil Spieback. 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
6: The KFXI forecast. We have some scattered showers and thunderstorms through the night. Temperatures 64 to 68. For the day on Thursday, partly sunny, hit or miss storms around, mid to upper 80s. Then the shower threat drops off, partly cloudy Thursday night, 66 to 70. And Friday, partly sunny, 80 to 84. Late Friday, though, Friday night, some scattered showers back in. And they continue on and off right through the weekend. Temperatures 84 to 88 both days. From the KFXI Weather Center, I'm meteorologist Phil Spieback.
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5: You've been listening to the weather from the National Weather Service with meteorologist Phil Spieback. 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

Change My Mind. That's a great new Riley Green song. If you don't agree, don't try to change my mind, because that's just the name of the song. Luke Bryan teaming up with George Burge, going to do a little ride, ride, ride. Some collab action after Billy Currington, a song written by Luke Bryan. Just good directions.

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1: Fox News, I'm Tom Rigotti. Four House Republicans have joined Democrats in passing the War Powers Act, sending it to the Senate amid the conflict with Iran. This is President Trump insists talks with the regime are ongoing. Fox's Griff Jenkins reports.
2: Despite Iranian reports that peace talks have ceased, President Trump says Tehran has not left the negotiating table, and a deal could soon come. The president also says Iran has agreed to one of his red lines.
1: Trump has insisted Iran must never have a nuclear weapon. NASA is giving up on a spacecraft after losing touch with the vessel as it orbited the red planet.
3: After 6 months of radio silence, NASA is declaring its Mars Maven officially dead. The spacecraft was launched in 2013 to study the red planet's atmosphere from orbit, but in December, Maven mysteriously fell silent as it moved behind Mars.
1: That's Fox's Tom Graham. 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
4: It's now time for the weather from the National Weather Service with meteorologist Phil Spieback. 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
5: Foxy 92 weather.
6: The KFXI forecast. We have some scattered showers and thunderstorms through the night. Temperatures 64 to 68. For the day on Thursday, partly sunny, hit or miss storms around, mid to upper 80s. Then the shower threat drops off, partly cloudy Thursday night, 66 to 70. And Friday, partly sunny, 80 to 84. Late Friday, though, Friday night, some scattered showers back in. And they continue on and off right through the weekend. Temperatures 84 to 88 both days. From the KFXI Weather Center, I'm meteorologist Phil Spieback.
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4: You've been listening to The Weather from the National Weather Service with meteorologist Phil Spieback. 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

0: Wish you well, Vincent Mason there. Chris Matthews here. Want to be hurt so bad, it hurts so bad. Ella Langley's on the way.
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2: Fox News, I'm Ted Lindner. President Trump signaling progress in talks with Iran, even as a ceasefire shows signs of cracking.
3: Despite Iran launching a barrage of missiles and drones into Kuwait Wednesday, President Trump says the ceasefire is working.
4: We nipped it in the bud very quickly, as we do with the greatest military in the world.
3: The president described the Iranian strikes as a response to what U.S. military officials described as defensive strikes by the U.S. earlier this week.
2: Fox's Jared Halpern and OpenAI CEO Sam Altman meeting with lawmakers and other officials in D.C. today. Altman discussed concerns over AI's toll on the environment, saying that there shouldn't be concern over AI's use of water.
5: I think the water thing is generally fake news. You know, we're all using closed-loop coin systems at this point. I know people love to talk about it, but a stat I heard recently is that, like, tens of thousands of ChatGPT queries use less water than making one almond in California.
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6: It's now time for the weather from the National Weather Service with meteorologist Phil Spieback. 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
8: The KFXI forecast. We have some scattered showers and thunderstorms through the night. Temperatures 64 to 68. For the day on Thursday, partly sunny, hit or miss storms around, mid to upper 80s. Then the shower threat drops off, partly cloudy Thursday night, 66 to 70. And Friday, partly sunny, 80 to 84. Late Friday, though, Friday night, some scattered showers back in. And they continue on and off right through the weekend. Temperatures 84 to 88 both days. From the KFXI Weather Center, I'm meteorologist Phil Spieback.
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6: You've been listening to the weather from the National Weather Service with meteorologist Phil Spieback. 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
11: 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Be sure and come out and see all the cars, enjoy the food, fun, entertainment, and more. 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Don't miss the fun this Saturday, Main Street in Duncan. We're in Duncan because we are Duncan's radio station, KFXI Foxy 92.

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0: West Oklahoma's real country giant, KFXI, Marlow, Lawton, Fort Sill, and Anadarko.
1: Fox News, I'm Sue Cusman. President Trump with a rare defeat in the House of Representatives Wednesday after several Republicans joined Democrats to curb his military action in Iran.
2: On this vote, the yeas are 215 and the nays are 208. The concurrent resolution is adopted.
1: The four Republicans joined with Democrats to pass the War Powers Resolution, arguing that the president launched the conflict without congressional approval, now heads to the Senate. President says peace talks with Iran are progressing.
3: Despite Iran launching a barrage of missiles and drones into Kuwait Wednesday, President Trump says the ceasefire is working.
4: We nipped it in the bud very quickly, as we do in the greatest military in the world.
3: The president described the Iranian strikes as a response to what U.S. military officials described as defensive strikes by the U.S. earlier this week.
1: Fox's Jared Halpern. 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
5: It's now time for the weather from the National Weather Service with meteorologist Phil Spieback. 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
6: The KFXI forecasts some scattered showers and thunderstorms around for tonight. Temperature 64 to 68. Not a lot of heavy ones, but showers nonetheless. And through the day on Thursday, a few more. 84 to 88 the high. Mostly dry Thursday night and starting off Friday, too. Upper 60s at night, low 80s Friday. Chance of showers and storms increasing late day and a few more on Saturday and Sunday, too. From the KFXI Weather Center, I'm meteorologist Phil Spivak.
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5: You've been listening to the weather from the National Weather Service with meteorologist Phil Spivak. 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

Hemingway with a shot of whiskey. 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A fortune. I'm a Texaco star. I'm a Gibson guitar. Still a teenage kid trying to go to

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3: News. I'm Ted Lindner. President Trump announcing tonight he'll nominate Todd Blanche to serve as Attorney General, tapping his former personal lawyer for the post.
4: I'm instructing Dan and everybody else that's involved in that very complicated process, which is going to go, I think, very quickly, that we are going to make him permanent Attorney General.
3: Blanche has been serving as acting attorney general. President Trump still signaling progress in talks with Iran.
5: Despite Iran launching a barrage of missiles and drones into Kuwait Wednesday, President Trump says the ceasefire is working.
4: We nipped it in the bud very quickly, as we do in the greatest military in the world.
5: The president described the Iranian strikes as a response to what U.S. military officials described as defensive strikes by the U.S. earlier this week.
3: Fox's Jared Halpern and the U.S. Southern Command confirming it launched a kinetic strike against a vessel in the Eastern Pacific on Wednesday. Two males aboard that vessel were killed. 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
6: It's now time for the weather from the National Weather Service with meteorologist Phil Spieback. 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
7: The KFXI forecast, not much in the way of showers through the night, a couple of spotty showers, especially as the night goes on into the morning hours and midday. Best chance for those showers, they then diminish later day, partly sunny at times. Low in the mid to upper 60s, high mid 80s for Thursday. Thursday night, partly cloudy upper 60s, and the chance of showers increases again late Friday into Friday night. From the KFXI Weather Center, I'm meteorologist Phil Spieback.
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0: That's Corey and Kent with Coat Wetzel, Rocky Mountain Low. Ella Langley up next.
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2: Hey, y'all, it's Zach John King, and this is my new song, Get to Drinking. The story behind Get to Drinking is about a relationship that I had in the past that after a few Jack and Cokes, I started to paint it with rose-colored glasses, started to act like it wasn't my fault for letting things get so bad. I think everybody feels that way at some point in a relationship. It's a song that covers a sad topic with really upbeat and fun music.

0: West Oklahoma's real country giant, KFXI, Marlow, Lawton, Fort Sill, and El Moy City.
1: Fox News, I'm Sue Gussman. President Trump announcing at a White House dinner Wednesday that he will nominate Todd Blanche as Attorney General.
2: I'm instructing Dan and everybody else that's involved in that very complicated process, which is going to go, I think, very quickly, that we are going to make him permanent Attorney General.
1: And Blanche has been serving as acting Attorney General after the White House fired former AG Pam Bondi in April. Nomination would have to be confirmed by the Senate. House of Representatives issuing a rare rebuke to President Trump Wednesday over his handling of the conflict in Iran.
3: On this vote, the yeas are 215 and the nays are 208. The concurrent resolution is adopted.
1: Four Republicans joined with Democrats to pass the War Powers Resolution to halt military action in Iran. 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
4: It's now time for the weather from the National Weather Service with meteorologist Phil Spieback. 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
5: The KFXI forecast, not much in the way of showers through the night, a couple of spotty showers, especially as night goes on into the morning hours and midday. Best chance for those showers, they then diminish later day, partly sunny at times. Low in the mid to upper 60s, high mid 80s for Thursday. Thursday night, partly cloudy upper 60s, and the chance of showers increases again late Friday into Friday night. From the KFXI Weather Center, I'm meteorologist Phil Spieback.
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7: KFXI Foxy 92 is celebrating 39 years of serving Southwest Oklahoma. 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Each week, we'll draw three finalists from all entries at our broadcast locations. Those names go into the hopper for the August 1st grand prize drawing. 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

0: That's John Morgan with Kid Myself. Tim McGraw right before that. I'm Rich Krieger. And more great country music is right around the corner. Jordan Davis up next.
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0: Riverside, Marlow, Lawton, Fort Sill, and El Moy City.
1: News. I'm Ted Lindner. President Trump still signaling progress in talks with Iran.
2: Despite Iran launching a barrage of missiles and drones into Kuwait Wednesday, President Trump says the ceasefire is working.
3: We nipped it in the bud very quickly, as we do with the greatest military in the world.
2: The president described the Iranian strikes as a response to what U.S. military officials described as defensive strikes by the U.S. earlier this week.
1: Fox's Jared Halpern. President Trump announcing that he'll nominate Todd Blanche to serve as Attorney General. Tapping his former personal lawyer for the Post, speaking on Wednesday night.
3: I'm instructing Dan and everybody else that's involved in that very complicated process, which is going to go, I think, very quickly, that we are going to make him permanent Attorney General.
1: Blanche has been serving as acting Attorney General. And the New York Knicks take game one of the NBA Finals in San Antonio, knocking off the Spurs 105-95. Game two is Friday night. 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
4: It's now time for the weather from the National Weather Service with meteorologist Phil Spieback. 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
5: The KFXI forecast, not much in the way of showers through the night, a couple of spotty showers, especially as night goes on into the morning hours and midday. Best chance for those showers, they then diminish. Later day, partly sunny at times, low in the mid to upper 60s, high mid 80s for Thursday. Thursday night, partly cloudy upper 60s, and the chance of showers increases again late Friday into Friday night. From the KFXI Weather Center, I'm meteorologist Phil Spieback.
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0: That's Chris Stapleton with White Horse, Megan Maroney right before that. I'm Rich Krieger. And with gas prices up, free rides are down. I'll tell you about it in just a few. We'll also hear from Bailey Zimmerman.
1: Rain down in southwest Oklahoma. KFXI, Foxy 92.

0: That's Vincent Mason. Wish you well, Blake Shelton. Right before that, I'm Rich Krieger, and Luke Combs is next.
1: It's our music that makes the difference. 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

0: Northwest Oklahoma's real country giant, KFXI, Marlow, Lawton, Fort Sill, and Rush Springs.
1: News. I'm Sue Guzman. Four House Republicans have joined Democrats in passing the War Powers Act, sending it to the Senate amid the conflict with Iran. This is President Trump insists that talks with the regime are ongoing. Fox's Griff Jenkins telling
2: us. Despite Iranian reports that peace talks have ceased, President Trump says Tehran has not left the negotiating table and a deal could soon come. The president also says Iran has agreed to one of his red lines.
1: NASA's giving up on a spacecraft after losing touch with the vessel as it orbited the red planet.
3: After 6 months of radio silence, NASA is declaring its Mars Maven officially dead. The spacecraft was launched in 2013 to study the red planet's atmosphere from orbit, but in December, Maven mysteriously fell silent as it moved behind Mars.
1: That's Fox's Tom Graham reporting. 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
4: It's now time for the weather from the National Weather Service with meteorologist Phil Spieback. 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
6: The KFXI forecast, a partly cloudy sky through the night with some isolated showers and thunderstorms around. Temperatures backing off into the mid to upper 60s. Into the day on Thursday, a couple of isolated showers and storms, partly sunny at times too. Temperature 84 to 88. Afternoon, the best chance for those storms. Well, partly cloudy Thursday night. A few isolated showers and storms on Friday with a high 80 to 84. From the KFXI Weather Center, I'm meteorologist Phil Spieback.
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4: You've been listening to the weather from the National Weather Service with meteorologist Phil Spieback. 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
7: KFXI Foxy 92 is celebrating 39 years of serving Southwest Oklahoma. 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You must be at least 18 years of age to enter.

That's Riley Green. Change my mind. I'm Rich Krieger. Coming up, Morgan Wallen poking fun at his broken piano on TikTok. Right now, here he is with whiskey glasses.

0: That's Corey Kent along with Coe Wetzel, Rocky Mountain Low. I'm Rich Krieger. More great country music is right around the corner. We'll kick it off with Zach Top.
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1: Fox News, I'm Ted Lindner. President Trump still signaling progress in talks with Iran.
2: Despite Iran launching a barrage of missiles and drones into Kuwait Wednesday, President Trump says the ceasefire is working.
3: We nipped it in the bud very quickly, as we do with the greatest military in the world.
2: The president described the Iranian strikes as a response to what U.S. military officials described as defensive strikes by the U.S. earlier this week.
1: Fox's Jared Halpern and four House Republicans have joined Democrats in passing the War Powers Act, sending it to the Senate. This is President Trump insists talks with the regime are ongoing.
4: Despite Iranian reports that peace talks have ceased, President Trump says Tehran has not left the negotiating table, and a deal could soon come. The president also says Iran has agreed to one of his red lines.
1: Fox's Griff Jenkins. And the New York Knicks take game one of the NBA Finals in San Antonio, knocking off the Spurs 105-95. 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
5: It's now time for the weather from the National Weather Service with meteorologist Phil Spieback. 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
6: The KFXI forecast, not much in the way of showers through the night, a couple of spotty showers, especially as night goes on into the morning hours and midday. Best chance for those showers, they then diminish later day, partly sunny at times. Low in the mid to upper 60s, high mid 80s for Thursday. Thursday night, partly cloudy upper 60s, and the chance of showers increases again late Friday into Friday night. From the KFXI Weather Center, I'm meteorologist Phil Spieback.
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5: You've been listening to the weather from the National Weather Service with meteorologist Phil Spieback. 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

That's Ty Myers, Ends of the Earth. I'm Rich Krieger, and could it be true? Florida-Georgia line reuniting. I'll tell you what the clues are in just a few. Right now, here's Randy Houser.

0: Northwest Oklahoma's real country giant, KFXI, Marlowe, Lawton, Fort Sill, and Ryan.
1: Fox News, I'm Sue Gussman. The House of Representatives issuing a rare rebuke of President Trump Wednesday over his handling of the conflict in Iran.
2: On this vote, the yeas are 215 and the nays are 208. The concurrent resolution is adopted.
1: Four Republicans joining with Democrats to pass the War Powers Resolution to try to halt military action in Iran. The president is insisting that the U.S. is nearing a deal to end the conflict. And he said,
3: in theory, they're pretty close to signing a paper. We've actually gotten along with them very well. And you know what you saw for the last few nights? It takes two to tango. You understand that. We hit them very hard on something else unrelated.
1: The president has said that any agreement must include Iran relinquishing its nuclear stockpile. 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
6: The KFXI forecast, not much in the way of showers through the night. A couple of spotty showers, especially as night goes on into the morning hours and midday. Best chance for those showers, they then diminish. Later day, partly sunny at times. Low in the mid to upper 60s, high mid 80s for Thursday. Thursday night, partly cloudy upper 60s. And the chance of showers increases again late Friday into Friday night. From the KFXI Weather Center, I'm meteorologist Phil Spivak.
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7: KFXI Foxy 92 is celebrating 39 years of serving Southwest Oklahoma. 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Plus, we're throwing in a night stay at the Hampton Inn in Bricktown and $92 in cash to top it all off. 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Those names go into the hopper for the August 1st grand prize drawing. 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
1: Fox News, I'm CJ Papa. President Trump describes the effort to strike a peace deal with Iran, preferring diplomacy.
2: If we can get something down in writing which will accomplish the same thing without killing everybody, I'd like to do that. Most of my people, I think, would like to do that.
1: And to that end,
3: per a new Wall Street Journal article, U.S. officials say the president is not considering resuming an all-out war with the regime unless American troops are killed. The reluctance reportedly signaling the president may be willing to tolerate flare-ups for weeks in order to avoid a bigger conflict in the region as he tries to secure a deal.
1: Fox's Madeline Rivera, officials in California sifting through ballots in the primary for governor, nonpartisan election for L.A. mayor. President Trump earlier on Truth Social panning the process, posting Democrats are trying to steal both races from two great Republican candidates. 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
5: Injured Oklahoma workers are being targeted in a fake settlement scam, as we hear from Christine Johnston.
6: The State Workers' Compensation Commission said Wednesday the scammers pose as attorneys, claim workers won big payouts, then demand upfront fees. Some are even sent to fake online court hearings. Real hearings are in person in OKC and Tulsa. Workers can verify claims to their attorney, adjuster, or the commission counselor. I'm Christine Johnston.
5: Chronic absenteeism will no longer count against public school report card grades or help label schools as needing improvement. The latest state report card gives Oklahoma a D on attendance, with 19% of students missing at least 10% of the year. Norman police have a new way to catch credit card skimmers. The new scanners and hidden devices used to steal payment from info at gas pumps, ATMs, and store checkouts. Police will use them during fraud investigations and random checks. I'm Jacqueline Scott.
4: This is the ONN, the Oklahoma News Network.
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1: It's now time for the weather from the National Weather Service with meteorologist Phil Spieback. 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
3: The KFXI forecast, a mixture of sun and clouds for today, scattered showers and thunderstorms through the afternoon at a high 84 to 88. Partly cloudy tonight, 66 to 70. And we're partly sunny with a chance for an isolated shower or storm late Friday, the high 80 to 84. Better chance for showers and storms Saturday and through Sunday as well. Temperatures are in the mid to upper 80s both days. From the KFXI Weather Center, I'm meteorologist Phil Spieback.
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0: Lainey Wilson somewhere over Laredo. It's Steve Harmon. Well, it turned out there was a billboard or two that said Lainey had lost her phone, her keys, and her wallet, and if dial this number. Well, it turns out it's a new song she's releasing tomorrow. I'd be out of luck, lost if I ever up and knew. Here it comes. Yeah, Jesus Jones, mama, my phone, keys, wallet, and you. Aha, we'll hear it tomorrow.
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3: The KFXI forecast, a mixture of sun and clouds for today, scattered showers and thunderstorms through the afternoon at a high 84 to 88. Partly cloudy tonight, 66 to 70, and we're partly sunny with a chance for an isolated shower or storm late Friday, the high 80 to 84. Better chance for showers and storms Saturday and through Sunday as well. Temperatures are in the mid to upper 80s both days. From the KFXI Weather Center, I'm meteorologist Phil Spivak.
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0: Southwest Oklahoma's real country giant, KFXI, Marlowe, Lawton, Fort Sill, and Rush Springs.
1: News. I'm Gianna Gelosi. President Trump signaling that a deal with Iran could be right around the corner, but not everybody is willing to wait as four House Republicans joined all Democrats voting to limit the president's Iran war powers.
2: The House of Representatives voted 215 to 208 to pass the War Powers Act resolution that symbolically aims to restrict President Trump from taking additional military action against Iran.
1: As Fox's Trey Yings, votes are still being counted in California in the races for governor and mayor of Los Angeles in the governor's race.
3: The latest numbers from the Associated Press show Hilton with about 28% of the vote. Democrat Javier Becerra is in second place at nearly 26%. And fellow Democrat Tom Steyer is in third place with roughly 20%.
1: Fox's Madeline Rivera, America's listening to Fox News.
4: This is news from the Oklahoma News Network.
5: Oklahomans trying to reach Social Security have fewer workers on the other end. A Center on Budget and Policy Priorities analysis released Wednesday says Oklahoma's Social Security workforce fell 11% since last year. The group says cuts are straining benefit assistance. A woman whose body was found in the North Canadian River has been identified. Rexote says more.
6: Family members say it was Stephanie Denson Slade who was pulled from the water near Jones, just outside Oklahoma City, a couple of weeks ago. The body was badly decomposed, and investigators are still trying to figure out what happened, although they do say the death appears suspicious. Oklahoma County deputies are now trying to piece together a timeline leading up to Slade's death. I'm Rex Oates.
5: Services are Tuesday for former Nuwata County Sheriff James Hallett. He died yesterday. I'm Jackie O'Brien.
4: This is the ONN, the Oklahoma News Network.
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2: It's now time for the weather from the National Weather Service with meteorologist Phil Speedback. 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
3: Foxy 92 weather.
4: The KFXI forecast, scattered clouds, scattered showers and thunderstorms from those scattered clouds. There's not a whole lot around. Much of the day is dry. Temperatures 84 to 88. Just where the showers hit, they're briefly heavy. We drop back tonight to the upper 60s with a partly cloudy sky and low 80s tomorrow with sun and clouds, afternoon showers and storms around, especially early afternoon. More likely showers and storms for the weekend. From the KFXI Weather Center, I'm meteorologist Phil Spivak.
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2: You've been listening to the weather from the National Weather Service with meteorologist Phil Spivak. 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
4: The KFXI forecast, a mixture of sun and clouds for today, scattered showers and thunderstorms through the afternoon, and a high 84 to 88. Partly cloudy tonight, 66 to 70, and we're partly sunny with a chance for an isolated shower or storm late Friday, the high 80 to 84. Better chance for showers and storms Saturday and through Sunday as well. Temperatures are in the mid to upper 80s both days. From the KFXI Weather Center, I'm meteorologist Phil Spivak.
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0: It's a story, a tale, a beat, some licks, a tune that stays in your head. A journey shared, a soul that's bared, words that just need to be said. It's a friend and a lover, a memory uncovered, a family, a house, and a dog.
1: Southwest Oklahoma's real country giant, KFXI. Marlowe, Lawton, Fort Sill, and
2: Fox News, I'm CJ Papa. President Trump hammers the four Republicans who sided with Democrats in the House vote to curb his war powers with Iran, calling the group bad. Meanwhile, a timeline in place seems to be emerging.
3: If it happens, it could happen like over the weekend.
2: Is talking about peace.
4: Despite Iranian reports that peace talks have ceased, the president says talks are actually going pretty well and that a deal may soon be at hand. The president also saying Iran has agreed to let the U.S. go in and get that so-called nuclear dust, the near-bomb-grade enriched uranium, if a deal is signed.
2: That's Fox's Griff Jenkins at the White House. He's the acting attorney general. President Trump last night in the Rose Garden told the crowd he wants to elevate Todd Blanche to the top of the Justice Department. That would require Senate confirmation. And still no winners in the California primary vote for governor, as well as the race for Los Angeles mayor. 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
6: State agents seize more than 6,000 pot plants and arrest a suspect at an Atoka marijuana grow. Jacqueline Scott reports.
7: It happened earlier this week at the Villa Farm. 58-year-old James Wen is facing charges of aggravated manufacturing, furnishing false or fraudulent information, and conspiracy to commit a felony. I'm Jacqueline Scott.
6: Now that the Rockets Red Glare Act is in effect, some people are concerned about the effects possible year-round fireworks could have on military veterans and post-traumatic stress disorder. Navy veteran Luis Derrick is the post commander for Edmonds Veterans of Foreign Wars and tells News 4, fireworks mimic the sound of battle. The new law lets licensed retailers sell fireworks year-round. The law comes in time for the 4th of July holiday. I'm Jackie O'Brien.
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0: Zach Top and South of Sanity. It's Steve Harmon. Zach is here with the story behind that song, Zach.
1: I've always loved this song. It can kind of be a pretty universal feeling for anybody that their job takes them away from home, whether you're a truck driver or in the military or any manner of things that might take you away from home. It's that balance between chasing what you love and what you want to do and maintaining a home life and a stable family as well.
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2: It's now time for the weather from the National Weather Service with meteorologist Phil Spivak. 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
3: Foxy 92 weather.
4: The KFXI forecast, a mixture of sun and clouds for today, scattered showers and thunderstorms through the afternoon at a high 84 to 88. Partly cloudy tonight, 66 to 70. And we're partly sunny with a chance for an isolated shower or storm late Friday, the high 80 to 84. Better chance for showers and storms Saturday and through Sunday as well. Temperatures are in the mid to upper 80s both days. From the KFXI Weather Center, I'm meteorologist Phil Spivak.
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2: You've been listening to the weather from the National Weather Service with meteorologist Phil Spivak. 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
5: Hey, y'all. 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

0: Back in the Saddle from Luke Combs, who just had a major accomplishment for the first time ever. He is the first artist to replace himself at number one. Yes, Days Like These was number one. It's been replaced by Sleepless in a Hotel Room. Congratulations.
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4: The KFXI forecast, scattered clouds, scattered showers and thunderstorms from those scattered clouds. So not a whole lot around. Much of the day is dry. Temperatures 84 to 88. Just where the showers hit, they're briefly heavy. We drop back tonight to the upper 60s with a partly cloudy sky and low 80s tomorrow with sun and clouds, afternoon showers and storms around, especially early afternoon. More likely showers and storms for the weekend. From the KFXI Weather Center, I'm meteorologist Phil Spivak.
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2: You've been listening to The Weather with meteorologist Phil Spivak, brought to you by the Cancer Care Connection Network of Stevens and Jefferson County. 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

0: Northwest Oklahoma's real country giant, KFXI, Marlow, Lawton, Fort Sill, and Medicine Park.
1: News. I'm Therese Crowley. President Trump on a peace deal with Iran says it might not happen, or it could happen over the weekend. But four Republicans joined all Democrats voting to halt military action on Iran.
2: On this vote, the yeas are 215 and the nays are 208.
1: That war powers vote will meet President Trump's veto pen. California is still counting. Republicans Steve Hilton and Spencer Pratt still holding on to their places toward a November runoff for governor and L.A. mayor. Water will flow to the Lincoln Memorial reflecting pool. Renovations complete by the builder-in-chief.
3: Great concept that never worked because it always leaked. They used stone originally, and the stone leaks because it's got a lot of crevices. And we have a very special material that we use.
1: Painted flag blue. The president says the pool works wonderfully for the first time since it was built in 1922. 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
5: The price of gas continues to drop. AAA Oklahoma says the average price for a gallon of gas statewide this morning is $3.74. That's down 2 cents from yesterday and down 23 cents from last week. A woman whose body was found in the North Canadian River has been identified. Rex Oates has more.
6: Family members say it was Stephanie Denson Slade who was pulled from the water near Jones, just outside Oklahoma City, a couple of weeks ago. The body was badly decomposed, and investigators are still trying to figure out what happened, although they do say the death appears suspicious. Oklahoma County deputies are now trying to piece together a timeline leading up to Slade's death. I'm Rex Oates.
5: OSU said Wednesday it hosted the first international physics tournament ever held in North America. Around 200 students, coaches, and judges came to the campus for the mostly European contest. I'm Jackie O'Brien.
4: This is the ONN, the Oklahoma News Network.
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Chris Keith Urban, Long Hot Summer, right here on KFXI, Fox 92, 13 past the hour of 9 o'clock. I'm RD. Going to be a beautiful day. Scattered clouds outside the studios right now. 77 degrees. Shooting for a high close to 90. Going to feel a little hotter than that with all the humidity. But get out and enjoy it. Get your mowing done. Rain's coming.

0: It's now time for the weather from the National Weather Service with meteorologist Phil Spivak. 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
2: The KFXI forecast, scattered clouds, scattered showers and thunderstorms from those scattered clouds. So not a whole lot around. Much of the day is dry. Temperatures 84 to 88. Just where the showers hit, they're briefly heavy. We drop back tonight to the upper 60s with a partly cloudy sky and low 80s tomorrow with sun and clouds, afternoon showers and storms around, especially early afternoon. More likely showers and storms for the weekend. From the KFXI Weather Center, I'm meteorologist Phil Spivak.
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0: You've been listening to the weather from the National Weather Service with meteorologist Phil Spivak. 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
3: KFXI Foxy 92 is celebrating 39 years of serving Southwest Oklahoma. 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

There's the latest from Kenny Chesney. Carry on right here on KFXI, Foxy 92, coming up on half past the hour. Hey, listen, the Foxy 92 Traveling Roadshow, they're going to be on the road all summer long, giving you the chance to register and win our anniversary prize package. What is that, you say? It's two tickets on the floor for the August 7th Cody Johnson concert at the Paycom Center in Oklahoma City. And it's not just the tickets. You'll also receive a night stay at the Hampton Inn in Bricktown and $92 in cash. We're going to be doing this pretty much all summer long, so be sure and listen in to where the next place is that you can get registered. In fact, this week we're going to be at Thunder on the Trail Car Show, and that's on Main Street in Duncan. Going to be there from 10 until 1 this Saturday. And you can also register at the Duncan Main Street office located at 828 West Main. Looking around the area, scattered clouds. Lawton Fort Sill checking in at 74 degrees. Chickasha 77. Over in Lindsay 76. Here at Foxy 92 Studios, 77 degrees.

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2: 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Now say hi to Pom Pom. Pom Pom is a gorgeous brown and black tabby with the sweetest face and even sweeter personality. At just 1 year old, she's the perfect young adult. Past the kitten stage, but still playful, curious, and full of life. She's the kind of cat who will happily be your sidekick, whether relaxing at home or going about your day. Pom Pom has that easygoing charm that makes her a wonderful fit for so many homes. Remember, don't shop, adopt from the Stevens County Humane Society in Duncan, and help control the pet population. Have your dogs or cats spay or neutered.
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Nate Smith, Fix What You Didn't Break, right here on KFXI, Foxy 92, 14 minutes until the top of the hour. James and Duncan wanted to hear some Stoney LaRue. James, stick around. It's coming up. But right now, it's Josh Turner.

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2: The KFXI forecast, scattered clouds, scattered showers and thunderstorms from those scattered clouds. There's not a whole lot around. Much of the day is dry. Temperatures 84 to 88. Just where the showers hit, they're briefly heavy. We drop back tonight to the upper 60s with a partly cloudy sky and low 80s tomorrow with sun and clouds, afternoon showers and storms around, especially early afternoon. More likely showers and storms for the weekend. From the KFXI Weather Center, I'm meteorologist Phil Spivak.
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0: 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Be sure and come out and see all the cars, enjoy the food, fun, entertainment, and more. You'll also want to stop by the Foxy 92 van and register to win two tickets to see Cody Johnson on August 7th at the Paycom Center in Oklahoma City. Don't miss the fun this Saturday, Main Street in Duncan. We're in Duncan because we are Duncan's radio station, KFXI Foxy 92.

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2: News. I'm Therese Crowley. President Trump on a peace deal with Iran says it might not happen, or it could happen over the weekend. But four Republicans joined all Democrats voting to halt military action on Iran.
3: On this vote, the yeas are 215 and the nays are 208.
2: That war powers vote will meet President Trump's veto pen. California is still counting. Republican Steve Hilton and Spencer Pratt still holding on to their places toward a November runoff for governor and L.A. mayor. Water will flow to the Lincoln Memorial Reflecting Pool. Renovations complete by the builder-in-chief.
4: Great concept that never worked because it always leaked. They used stone originally, and the stone leaks because it's got a lot of crevices. And we have a very special material that we use.
2: Painted flag blue, the president says the pool works wonderfully for the first time since it was built in 1922. 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
6: There's a risk of severe weather in northern Oklahoma today. Quarter-size hail and damaging wind gusts over 60 miles an hour are possible. OSU is out this week with a test to keep pollution from construction runoff out of Oklahoma waterways. Christine Johnston digs in.
7: The study uses solid treatment blocks that work like dirt magnets. The blocks pull tiny particles together so they sink before runoff reaches water sources and storm drains. Researchers are checking metals and nutrients before recommending wider use. I'm Christine Johnston.
6: The price of gas continues to drop. AAA Oklahoma says the average price for a gallon of gas statewide this morning is $3.74. That's down 2 cents from yesterday and down 23 cents from last week. The national average this morning is $4.24. Oklahoma has the third lowest gas price in the country. I'm Jackie O'Brien.
5: This is the ONN, the Oklahoma News Network.
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Here's Jason Aldean, Big Green Tractor on KFXI. Here's one for Caroline. It's Russell Dickerson. Happened to me.

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2: The KFXI forecast, partly sunny through the afternoon with temperatures through the mid-80s, dropping off into the upper 60s with a partly cloudy sky tonight, and we're back into the mid-80s tomorrow under a mixture of clouds and sunshine. Clouds are a little more prevalent into the weekend with some scattered showers and thunderstorms around as well, starting Friday night and then becoming more likely Saturday and Sunday, highs in the 80s. From the KFXI Weather Center, I'm meteorologist Phil Spiebeck.
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0: You've been listening to the weather from the KFXI Weather Center with meteorologist Phil Spiebeck. 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Located at 600 South 2nd Street in Duncan, Oklahoma.
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0: Brantley Gilbert. You don't know her like I do. Partly to mostly cloudy skies throughout southwest Oklahoma. Got some rain possibly moving in around the area later today. Tomorrow and Saturday, that's they're calling for a lot of rain, so I say bring it on. Look at the temps around the area. Medicine Park, 81. Chickasha is at 81. Over in Bradley, 82. And here at the Foxy 92 Studios, 80 degrees. You know, the Foxy 92 Traveling Road Show is going to be on the road this week. It's going to be at Thunder on the Trail Car Show on Main Street in Duncan from 10 to 1. Here's what you need to do, because we've got a 39th anniversary grand prize ticket giveaway. And what that is, two tickets to go see Cody Johnson in concert at the Paycom. That's going to be on August 7th. Tickets are on the floor, so it's a great, great set of tickets. 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On the day of the broadcast, you can register with the business or with the Foxy 92 team who will be on site. Three finalist entries are going to be drawn at the end of each broadcast. Those entries are going to be placed in the hopper for the grand prize drawing on August the 1st. All finalists will be notified. You must be present at the August 1st drawing to win the grand prize. You have to be 18 or over to register and win. And this week, once again, we're going to be at Thunder on the Trail from 10 until 1. It's a car show on Main Street in Duncan. You can stop by Duncan, the Duncan Main Street office, which is located at 828 West Main in Duncan. Start registering. Good luck.
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Right here on KFXI, Foxy 92, 14 minutes until the top of the hour. 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
1: The KFXI forecast, partly sunny through the afternoon with temperatures through the mid-80s, dropping off into the upper 60s with a partly cloudy sky tonight, and we're back into the mid-80s tomorrow under a mixture of clouds and sunshine. Clouds are a little more prevalent into the weekend with some scattered showers and thunderstorms around as well, starting Friday night and then becoming more likely Saturday and Sunday, highs in the 80s. From the KFXI Weather Center, I'm meteorologist Phil Spivak.
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2: Fox News, I'm Therese Crowley. President Trump says a peace deal with Iran could happen over the weekend or it might not happen.
3: The president spoke in the Oval Office yesterday saying that the United States is very close to making a powerful deal. He added that the Obama deal was a disgrace.
4: If we can get something done in writing which will accomplish the same thing without killing everybody, I'd like to do that. Most of my people, I think, would like to do that.
2: And he called a House vote to halt military action on Iran meaningless and unpatriotic with a veto on the way. Trump term one National Security Advisor John Bolton agrees to plead guilty to one of 18 counts of retaining classified information in a deal to avoid prison time. Today's jobless stats grew more than expected. AI was the leading cause of job cuts for the third straight month, yet the Dow soared over 800 points for a new intraday high over 51,500. 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
6: A violent traffic stop leads authorities to an arrest, drugs, and cash. Jacqueline Scott reports.
7: 33-year-old Zachary Bevilacqua of Winfield, Kansas, is accused of fighting with law enforcement officers after he was pulled over in Ponca City. Officers found a gun inside his car along with fentanyl, cocaine, meth, oxycodone, and marijuana, as well as more than $9,200 in cash. In addition to drug charges, Bevilacqua is accused of resisting arrest and threatening or intimidating a law enforcement officer. I'm Jacqueline Scott.
6: Oklahomans trying to reach Social Security have fewer workers on the other end. A center on budget and policy priorities analysis released Wednesday says Oklahoma's Social Security workforce fell 11% since last year. The group says cuts are straining benefit assistance. I'm Jackie O'Brien.
5: This is the ONN, the Oklahoma News Network.
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Heard Riley Green changed my mind on KFXI. 13 past the hour of 11 o'clock. Here's one going out for Kaylee and Comanche. It's Kane Brown.

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2: The KFXI forecasts some scattered showers and thunderstorms pretty much past now, the threat minimal through the day. Likewise, tonight and tomorrow, mostly dry. Temperatures are in the mid and upper 80s this afternoon, dropping off into the upper 60s tonight and mid 80s tomorrow. The chance of showers and storms increases, though, over the weekend. Still scattered in nature. High 80 to 84 Saturday, 84 to 88 Sunday. From the KFXI Weather Center, I'm meteorologist Phil Spivak.
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0: You've been listening to the weather from the KFXI Weather Center with meteorologist Phil Spivak. Being brought to you by Starlight Welding Supplies, located at 506 South Industrial Avenue in Duncan, Oklahoma.
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0: It was Big and Rich, Lost in This Moment on KFXI, Foxy 92, streaming live at KFXI.com. Looking at some of the temperatures around the area, Fort Sill is at 85. Minco, 84. Duncan checks in at 83 here at Foxy 92 Studios. Mostly sunny skies, 84 degrees. Beautiful day, get out and enjoy it. Foxy 92 Traveling Roadshow is going to be on the road again this weekend. They're going to be at Thunder on the Trail Car Show on Main Street in Duncan from 10 to 1. Here's your chance to get registered for the 39th anniversary prize giveaway. KFXI is celebrating their 39th year broadcasting for Southwest Oklahoma. And we got some toys to give away. Not toys. A great concert to give away. It's going to be floor seats for the Cody Johnson concert on August the 7th. You're also going to get a night stay at the Hampton Inn in Oklahoma City and $92 in cash just to spend for whatever you want. So be sure and check in with the Foxy 92 Traveling Roadshow this Saturday morning from 10 to 1. You can also register right now at the Main Street Duncan office at 828 West Main. Just stop in. They've got a little piece of paper there you can fill out. Drop it in the box. Good luck with it. Hey, it sounds like a good time to me. I wish I could win.
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Ladies love country boys on KFXI, Foxy 92. 13 minutes until the top of the hour. It's almost lunchtime, guys.

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2: The KFXI forecast, partly sunny through the afternoon with temperatures through the mid-80s, dropping off into the upper 60s with a partly cloudy sky tonight, and we're back into the mid-80s tomorrow under a mixture of clouds and sunshine. Clouds are a little more prevalent into the weekend with some scattered showers and thunderstorms around as well, starting Friday night and then becoming more likely Saturday and Sunday, highs in the 80s. From the KFXI Weather Center, I'm meteorologist Phil Spivak.
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1: You've been listening to The Weather with meteorologist Phil Spivak, brought to you by the Cancer Care Connection Network of Stevens and Jefferson County. 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
3: News. I'm Gianna Gelosi. The Trump administration announced today it was charging 14 people in Ohio of committing more than $50 million of fraud as part of a wider crackdown against fraud across the country.
4: With our state and local partners, the Department of Justice will be working day and night to identify you, arrest you, and imprison you.
3: That's Acting Attorney General Todd Blanche, who President Trump says could soon be in the AG role permanently. Hezbollah rejects the ceasefire signed by Israel and Lebanon.
5: This agreement was dependent on the Iran-backed militants of Hezbollah ending their hostile actions against Israel. The group's leader says agreeing to the demand that they leave southern Lebanon would mean surrender, defeat, and achieving the enemy's goals.
3: And that is Fox's Jonathan Savage reporting. 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
7: Three people charged with misusing $780,000 worth of voter-approved Tulsa Public Schools bond money. State Attorney General Gettner Drummond and Tulsa County District Attorney Steve Kunzweiler told reporters the three charged were former TPS employee Chris Hudgens, as well as Allied Engineering Group partners Gail Gwinnup and Chris McKenna. Hudgens allegedly had AEG build a district for roof work that never happened, and then some of that money funneled back to Hudgens. A former Tulsa teacher now charged with having child porn and access with intent to watch it. 32-year-old Zachary Spiegel accused of making inappropriate proposal to a student at the Tulsa Honor Academy. Investigators say they found over 8,000 files of CSAM. There's a risk of severe storms in northern Oklahoma today. Quarter-size hail and damaging wind gusts over 60 miles an hour is possible. I'm Eric Lycom.
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8: Hello, I'm Mark Riccobono, president of the National Federation of the Blind. 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

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She had me. 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

0: It's now time for the weather from the National Weather Service with meteorologist Phil Spieback. 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
1: The KFXI forecast, partly sunny through the afternoon with temperatures through the mid-80s, dropping off into the upper 60s with a partly cloudy sky tonight, and we're back into the mid-80s tomorrow under a mixture of clouds and sunshine. Clouds are a little more prevalent into the weekend with some scattered showers and thunderstorms around as well, starting Friday night and then becoming more likely Saturday and Sunday, highs in the 80s. From the KFXI Weather Center, I'm meteorologist Phil Spieback.
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Jason Aldean, Don't Tell on Me, here on KFXI, Foxy 92. It's about 26 minutes until the top of the hour. 86 degrees, mostly clear skies outside the studios. Here, Darius.

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2: Foxy 92 weather. The KFXI forecasts some scattered showers and thunderstorms pretty much past now the threat minimal through the day. Likewise, tonight and tomorrow, mostly dry. Temperatures are in the mid and upper 80s this afternoon, dropping off into the upper 60s tonight and mid 80s tomorrow. The chance of showers and storms increases, though, over the weekend. Still scattered in nature. High 80 to 84 Saturday, 84 to 88 Sunday. From the KFXI Weather Center, I'm meteorologist Phil Spivak.
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0: 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Cody Johnson, Clint Black, Chase Beckham. One night, one stage, one incredible experience.

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0: That's right. 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We got it right now.
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0: Southwest Oklahoma's real country giant, KFXI, Marlowe, Lawton, Fort Sill, and Elgin.
1: News. I'm Therese Crowley. Blame the cartels for your beef prices. About to take another hit. The first case of the flesh-eating Mexican screwworm this side of the border is found in a calf in La Pryor, Texas. Last time it hit the U.S. in the 60s, it devastated the cattle industry.
2: With open borders and the proliferation of the Mexican cartels and their illicit cattle trafficking, the New World screwworm began to make its way north, hitting Mexico in 2023 and 2024.
1: Secretary Brooke Rollins, the Texas Ag Commissioner, says the USDA moved too slowly, urging President Trump to take correct direct control and avert a full-blown disaster. The president says a peace deal with Iran could happen over the weekend or it might not happen. Oil and gas prices both fall, gas down to $4.24 a gallon, and the Dow briefly soared over 900 points. 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
4: There's an elevated risk for severe storms in northern Oklahoma today, with quarter-sized hail and damaging wind gusts. Eastern Oklahoma has an elevated risk for thunderstorms with dangerous lightning this afternoon. Three people are charged with misusing $780,000 worth of voter-approved Tulsa Public Schools bond money. Eric Lycom reports.
5: State Attorney General Gettner Drummond and Tulsa County District Attorney Steve Kunzweiler told reporters the three charged were former TPS employee Chris Hudgens, as well as Allied Engineering Group partners Gail Gwinnup and Chris McKenna. Hudgens allegedly had AEG build a district for roof work that never happened, and some of that money funneled back to Hudgens. No other details were available. I'm Eric Lycom.
4: Texas's free series on childhood stress continues next Thursday. Registration is required through the department's website. I'm Jackie O'Brien.
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6: In Oklahoma politics, there's a lot of folks wandering around looking for a title. 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

And Morgan Wallen, new proof on KFXI, Foxy 92, 12 minutes past the hour of 1 o'clock. 87 degrees, mostly sunny skies. It's Kenny Chesney. I go back.

0: It's now time for the weather from the National Weather Service with meteorologist Phil Spieback. 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
1: The KFXI forecast, partly sunny through the afternoon with temperatures through the mid-80s, dropping off into the upper 60s with a partly cloudy sky tonight, and we're back into the mid-80s tomorrow under a mixture of clouds and sunshine. Clouds are a little more prevalent into the weekend with some scattered showers and thunderstorms around as well, starting Friday night and then becoming more likely Saturday and Sunday, highs in the 80s. From the KFXI Weather Center, I'm meteorologist Phil Spieback.
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That's Luke Combs. Be By You on KFXI Foxy 92. Coming up on half past the hour. Mostly clear skies throughout southwest Oklahoma. Over at Sterling, 89 degrees. Chickasha's at 90. Down to Morica, they're kind of low down at 88. I guess getting closer to the river. Hey, cool down a little bit. Not for long, though. Here at Foxy 92 Studios, clear skies, 87 degrees. Here's the King.

0: time for the weather with meteorologist Phil Spivak, being brought to you by the Cancer Care Connection Network of Stevens and Jefferson County. 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
2: The KFXI forecast, partly sunny through the afternoon with temperatures through the mid-80s, dropping off into the upper 60s with a partly cloudy sky tonight, and we're back into the mid-80s tomorrow under a mixture of clouds and sunshine. Clouds are a little more prevalent into the weekend with some scattered showers and thunderstorms around as well, starting Friday night and then becoming more likely Saturday and Sunday, highs in the 80s. From the KFXI Weather Center, I'm meteorologist Phil Spivak.
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0: 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And be sure and stop by the Main Street Duncan office this week and register all week long for Cody Johnson tickets. Main Street Duncan. 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
2: News. I'm John Zossier. The Trump administration trying to crack down on public sector fraud in Ohio. Centers for Medicare and Medicaid Services Administrator Dr. Mehmet Oz announcing the state's taking action to prevent any further health care fraud.
3: They are suspending 49 home health care providers who have been identified as high risk to the Medicaid program. These people have billed millions of dollars to take advantage of our most vulnerable.
2: New York City and state leaders getting ready for the World Cup soccer tournament. The Big Apple's anticipating an influx of travelers from all over the world. Mayor Zoran Mamdani urging commuters to avoid driving into Manhattan, instead use public transit.
4: I do want to encourage New Yorkers traveling into Midtown to park their cars at home, take a bike, ride the subway, or walk. Public transit will be running and able to get you where you need to go.
2: The first World Cup match hosted in the New York City area will be between Brazil and Morocco on June 13th. 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
5: This is news from the Oklahoma News Network.
6: The new world screwworm fly has now been detected in the U.S., and Oklahoma officials say they'll be taking extra steps to prevent the flesh-eating parasites from coming here. Christine Johnston has more.
7: The USDA confirmed Wednesday that one South Texas calf tested positive. The case comes after detections moved north through Mexico to near the border just last week. Oklahoma agriculture officials say shipments from those affected areas will face added screening.
6: A Claremore man has been arrested for alleged threats against the governor and attorney general. 52-year-old William Rasmussen is due in Rogers County Court this afternoon. Funeral services are set for former Nevada County Sheriff James Hallett, who died yesterday. Hallett served as sheriff in that Green Country County for 18 years before retiring in 2015. His funeral is set for Tuesday at the First Church of God in Nevada. I'm Rex Oates.
5: This is the ONN, the Oklahoma News Network.
8: David Ostro, Republican for Lieutenant Governor.
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just watching her blonde hair sunburn, stare at them white caps rolling over. 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But she looks back, yeah, she throws me a kiss like, honey, I sure want you. And it's 103 between her and me, and only 92 in Daytona. And it

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Well, my baby walks over, drops a 20 in the jar. 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

0: Weren't for the Winds. That is Miss Ella Langley. Ella Langley, of course, currently on tour with Morgan Wallen. She shared that Ernest actually was a key support during a tough mental health period last year. He helped her talk through some of her issues. Their conversation inspired the hook for Lovin' Life Again. They performed that song together at a recent benefit show, too.
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3: The KFXI forecast, partly cloudy sky awaits tonight. Temperatures back down to 66 to 70. Tomorrow we get into the 80s, partly sunny sky. And the clouds are just scattered. And even during the night, Friday night, they're scattered. But where they are, there could be a couple of isolated showers. Down to the upper 60s, scattered showers and storms more likely Saturday, high in the low 80s. And Sunday, too, with a high in the mid to upper 80s. From the KFXI Weather Center, I'm meteorologist Phil Spieback.
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2: You've been listening to the weather from the National Weather Service with meteorologist Phil Spieback. 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

0: Ends of the Earth, that's Ty Myers on the way. We'll do some Jackson Dean coming up.
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4: The KFXI forecast, partly cloudy sky awaits tonight. Temperatures back down to 66 to 70. Tomorrow we get into the 80s, partly sunny sky. And the clouds are just scattered. And even during the night, Friday night, they're scattered. But where they are, there could be a couple of isolated showers. Now to the upper 60s, scattered showers and storms more likely Saturday, high in the low 80s. And Sunday, too, with a high in the mid to upper 80s. From the KFXI Weather Center, I'm meteorologist Phil Spivak.
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8: 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Research links excessive use to depression, anxiety, eating disorders, inappropriate adult exposure, and even suicidal thoughts. 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

0: Northwest Oklahoma's real country giant, KFXI, Marlowe, Lawton, Fort Sill, and Empire.
1: Fox News, I'm Tom Graham. The Trump administration announcing a so-called most wanted fraudsters list in their push to crack down on criminals stealing taxpayer dollars from government programs.
2: This list unveiled in Columbus, Ohio, features alleged fraudsters accused of wire fraud, mail fraud, mortgage fraud, healthcare fraud, and money laundering, just to name a few, to the tune of tens of millions of dollars, according to authorities.
1: Fox's David Spahn. California is still counting ballots after the state's primary earlier this week and still too close to call in the governor's race, as two of the three top candidates hope to move forward to the general election.
3: 56% of the vote is counted. Republican Steve Hilton remains on top with 1.42 million votes. Democrat Javier Becerra in second with 1.3 million votes. Democrat Tom Steyer in third.
1: That's Fox's Matt Finn in Los Angeles. 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
5: One person is dead after an overnight house fire in northwest Oklahoma City. Oklahoma City Fire Battalion Chief Andrew McCann says crews were called out a little before 1:30 this morning.
6: There was one person on sleeping on the porch, one person in the home, which is the fatality, and those were the two people that were present when the fire started.
5: The fire was so big, it spread to a vacant home next door. Cause remains under investigation. Two Oklahoma federal prosecutor nominees are now awaiting Senate approval. President Trump nominated Christopher Nassar as U.S. Attorney for the Northern District of Oklahoma and renominated Robert Traister as the Attorney for the Western District of Oklahoma this week. Rough weather possible in north and eastern Oklahoma today. Heavy rains and large hail will be the biggest threats. I'm Rex Oates.
4: This is the ONN, the Oklahoma News Network.
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0: So Riley Green, believe it or not, full name is Jonathan Riley Green, and there's a little bit of a story there. His middle name is Riley, which comes from his great-grandfather with dementia, who started calling his dad Riley. His parents liked it and ended up giving it to their son. So there you go. A little history lesson on Riley Green's name.
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2: It's now time for the weather from the National Weather Service with meteorologist Phil Spieback. 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
4: The KFXI forecast, a partly cloudy sky for tonight. Temperature dropping out of the mid-80s into the upper 60s tonight. For tomorrow, we're partly sunny with a high 83 to 87. Isolated showers possible for Friday night. Low upper 60s and scattered showers and thunderstorms on Saturday. The high 80 to 84. Sunday, a few more scattered showers, mid-80s. We warm up to 90 under a mainly sunny sky Monday. From the KFXI Weather Center, I'm meteorologist Phil Spieback.
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2: You've been listening to the weather from the National Weather Service with meteorologist Phil Spieback. 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
6: Hey y'all, this is Will at Taco Tico, 11 South Highway 81 in Duncan. 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

was years ago. We were singing every word on the radio. 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

0: 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Jelly Roll's buddy, Lainey Wilson, has a brand new single to country radio, which is coming out. It's called Phone, Keys, Wallet. We're reminding you to remember the essentials. Always a good thing. And what's cool about this one is it's going to feature John Mayer on guitar. Love that. Zach Topp announced his fall leg of his tour running September to October, ending with a Bridgestone Arena show in Nashville. Openers include Lucas Nelson, Marty Stewart, and others. This comes, of course, after some huge wins at award shows and just everyone loving classic country and his sound right now.
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4: The KFXI forecast, partly cloudy sky awaits tonight. Temperatures back down to 66 to 70. Tomorrow we get into the 80s, partly sunny sky, and the clouds are just scattered. Even during the night, Friday night, they're scattered, but where they are, there could be a couple of isolated showers. Down to the upper 60s, scattered showers and storms more likely Saturday, high in the low 80s, and Sunday, too, with a high in the mid to upper 80s. From the KFXI Weather Center, I'm meteorologist Phil Spivak.
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2: You've been listening to The Weather with meteorologist Phil Spivak, brought to you by the Cancer Care Connection Network of Stevens and Jefferson County. 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
0: 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Probably talking about the Zac Brown Band.
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4: Fox News, I'm John Saucier. President Trump working in the Oval Office this afternoon on energy initiatives. From the White House, he detailed efforts from his administration to promote coal.
5: We will protect 14 coal plants and 42 coal mines. It's a tremendous number. And build two new coal plants and one massive new export terminal because we're exporting coal.
4: The president announced a $700 million rollout using the Defense Production Act to distribute federal grants to coal-fired power plants and to support domestic energy infrastructure around the country. The Trump administration also trying to crack down on public sector fraud in Ohio. Centers for Medicare and Medicaid Services Administrator Dr. Mehmet Oz announces the state's taking action to prevent any further health care fraud.
6: They are suspending 49 home health care providers who have been identified as high risk to the Medicaid program.
4: America's listening to Fox News.
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8: Heavy rains hitting parts of the state today. North central Oklahoma has already had several severe thunderstorm warnings issued. Large hail, possible flooding, and strong winds, the biggest threats. City of Yukon has a new top cop. Jackie O'Brien has that.
9: Current Deputy Police Chief John Brown is replacing John Korn, who has retired. Brown has been with the Yukon Police for the past 21 years, and he's also a military veteran with 27 years of experience in both the Army and Air Force. In addition to his master's degree in criminal justice from UCO. He's also a graduate of the FBI National Academy.
8: An Oklahoma City man who shot and killed a squatter in a home he owns on the southwest side last month is now facing manslaughter charges. When Timothy Smith found the man and a woman inside the home, he ordered them out. But he says the man came at him, prompting the shooting. I'm Rex Oates.
7: This is the ONN, the Oklahoma News Network.
10: David Ostro, Republican for Lieutenant Governor.
11: I'm David Ostro. 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

0: Night Train, that is Jason Aldean. Well, a bald eagle in Fort Myers, Florida, brought a roadkill house cat back to the nest for its chicks. Video from a live nest shows this literally. It's kind of gross. Reminder, the eagles are opportunistic predators. Experts note cats kill billions of birds each year. So, you know, occasionally you got to eat roadkill. What can you do?
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2: It's now time for the weather from the National Weather Service with meteorologist Phil Spieback. 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
4: The KFXI forecast, a partly cloudy sky for tonight. Temperature dropping out of the mid-80s into the upper 60s tonight. For tomorrow, we're partly sunny with a high 83 to 87. Isolated showers possible for Friday night. Low upper 60s and scattered showers and thunderstorms on Saturday. A high 80 to 84. Sunday, a few more scattered showers, mid-80s. We warm up to 90 under a mainly sunny sky Monday. From the KFXI Weather Center, I'm meteorologist Phil Spieback.
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2: You've been listening to the weather from the National Weather Service with meteorologist Phil Spieback. 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

0: Better me for you. That is Max McNown. Guys, if you don't want your wedding day to end up in divorce court, listen to your bride when she says she doesn't want wedding cake smashed into her face. Dress, hair, makeup. Brides spend on average $3,000 to look their best. Most don't want to ruin it with frosting or anything. When one spouse explicitly says, please don't smash the cake into my face, the other one does it for laughs, that's preview of how the marriage is going to go, guys. Listen to boundaries. They set them on purpose. And remember this phrase. Your wife is always right.
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5: The KFXI forecast, partly cloudy sky awaits tonight. Temperatures back down to 66 to 70. Tomorrow we get into the 80s, partly sunny sky. And the clouds are just scattered. And even during the night, Friday night, they're scattered. But where they are, there could be a couple of isolated showers. Down to the upper 60s, scattered showers and storms more likely Saturday, high in the low 80s. And Sunday, too, with a high in the mid to upper 80s. From the KFXI Weather Center, I'm meteorologist Phil Spivak.
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6: Hey, y'all. This is Will at Taco Tico, 11 South Highway 81 in Duncan. We have partnered with KFXI, Foxy 92, to give away two floor tickets to see Cody Johnson, as well as other prizes. So while you're here in town, stop by. Grab a bite to eat and register for a chance to win Cody Johnson tickets at the Paycom Center in Oklahoma City. And remember, at Taco Tico, we believe it's all about the taste.
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2: 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Don't miss the fun this Saturday, Main Street in Duncan. 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

0: Northwest Oklahoma's real country giant. KFXI, Marlowe, Lawton, Fort Sill, and
1: Fox News, I'm Tom Graham. President Trump aims to revive coal power plants across the country, announcing his administration will spend $700 million in several states.
2: We're officially invoking the Defense Production Act to save 13 coal plants in West Virginia, Kentucky, North Carolina, Indiana, Tennessee, Arizona, Arkansas, Oklahoma.

0: North Dakota, and Wisconsin.
1: Environmentalists pushing back, arguing coal contributes to pollution and climate change. Ukrainian leader Volodymyr Zelensky posting an open letter online today with a message to Russia's Vladimir Putin.
2: A long, detailed letter blames Putin personally for the war, but also offers a path forward through direct talks between the two leaders. Zelensky called for a ceasefire, a prisoner exchange, and a negotiated end to the war.
1: Fox's Carmen Roberts. 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
4: Three Tulsans have been charged in an alleged fraud scheme that took almost $780,000 from Tulsa Public Schools. State Attorney General Gittner Drummond says the trio is accused of billing the district for roof work that was never done.
5: Altogether, they face 27 counts, including conspiracy to defraud a school district, embezzlement, and kickbacks.
4: Drummond says the alleged fraud involved more than a dozen Tulsa schools. Oklahoma City Fire Department is reminding residents that fireworks are still prohibited inside city limits. Carrie Lockie has that.
6: The ban remains despite the new Rockets Red Glare Act that legalizes bottle rockets and allows for year-round sales statewide. The city ban includes sparklers, snakes, and all other consumer-grade fireworks. The new state law applies only to private property and unincorporated areas of the state.
4: Scattered rains and thunderstorms will continue across the state into the weekend. Watch out for possible flooding. I'm Rex Oates.
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7: Breaking news. President Donald Trump endorses conservative Mike Mazzei for governor. President Trump says Mazzei is a MAGA warrior and that Mike Mazzei knows the America First policies required to grow our economy, create great jobs, cut taxes and regulations, promote Made in the USA, and unleash American energy dominance. Trump says Mike Mazzei will fight tirelessly to support our amazing farmers and ranchers, keep our borders safe and secure, stop migrant crime, ensure law and order, and defend our always under siege Second Amendment. President Trump gave conservative Mike Mazzei his complete and total endorsement.
8: This is Mike Mazzei. I'm honored to be endorsed by President Trump. Like Trump, I won't compromise with the radical left. We'll fight back and win.
7: Endorsed by President Donald Trump. Conservative Republican Mike Mazzei for governor. Authorized and paid for by Mazzei for Governor 2020.
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0: say so. Say so. That is Dan and Shay. Well, brake rotor failures sent hot debris into the stands at Nashville Super Speedway. Fans reported being hit. Some needing medical attention for minor injuries. This is big NASCAR racetrack, and it occurred during an otherwise strong race that was won by Denny Hamlin. Yep, NASCAR is a perilous sport. Got to be careful out there, even if you're in the stands.
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2: It's now time for the weather from the National Weather Service with meteorologist Phil Spieback. 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
4: The KFXI forecast, partly cloudy sky awaits tonight. Temperatures back down to 66 to 70. Tomorrow we get into the 80s, partly sunny sky. And the clouds are just scattered. And even during the night, Friday night, they're scattered. But where they are, there could be a couple of isolated showers. Down to the upper 60s, scattered showers and storms more likely Saturday, high in the low 80s. And Sunday, too, with a high in the mid to upper 80s. From the KFXI Weather Center, I'm meteorologist Phil Spieback.
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8: 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This is Will at Taco Tico, 11 South Highway 81 in Duncan. We have partnered with KFXI, Foxy 92, to give away two floor tickets to see Cody Johnson, as well as other prizes. So while you're here in town, stop by, grab a bite to eat, and register for a chance to win Cody Johnson tickets at the Paycom Center in Oklahoma City. 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

0: Sleepless in a hotel room. There's Luke Combs. Well, four robot dogs are about to start prowling FIFA World Cup sites in Dallas, New Jersey, using cameras for eyes. Four-legged machines will help security for the tournament, which kicks off around the U.S., Canada, Mexico, June 11th. The manufacturers have called the animatronics Spot for reasons that are best known to them.
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4: 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Those names go into the hopper for the August 1st grand prize drawing. 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You must be at least 18 years of age to enter.

0: 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That's the big takeaway. If you didn't know, the average time to place your order, 3 minutes. But the couple minutes it takes just sitting there, billion cars on the road, you do the math.
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4: The KFXI forecast, partly cloudy sky awaits tonight. Temperatures back down to 66 to 70. Tomorrow we get into the 80s, partly sunny sky, and the clouds are just scattered. And even during the night, Friday night, they're scattered, but where they are, there could be a couple of isolated showers. Down to the upper 60s, scattered showers and storms more likely Saturday, high in the low 80s, and Sunday, too, with a high in the mid to upper 80s. From the KFXI Weather Center, I'm meteorologist Phil Spivak.
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0: Northwest Oklahoma's real country giant. KFXI, Marlowe, Lawton, Fort Sill, and Velma.
1: Fox News, I'm John Saucier. Earlier today at the Oval Office, President Trump spoke to reporters about the negotiations between Russia and Ukraine and his efforts to broker a peace deal.
2: They're going to make compromises. I suggested those compromises.

0: compromises. And, you know, we've had a lot to do with it. We'd love to see their two very good people. They're two very, I mean, incredible countries, beautiful countries. They've got to stop.
1: His comments come a day after House Democrats passed a package providing military aid for Ukraine and imposing more sanctions on Russia. Athletic footwear company Nike getting ready for the World Cup soccer tournament. Nike CEO Elliot Hill on with Fox Business at company headquarters in Beaverton, Oregon, where he was asked if soccer might replace basketball as the biggest worldwide growth driver for the company over the next 5 years.
2: It already is one of our biggest opportunities. There's no question the game of football or soccer worldwide is it's a great opportunity for us. And yeah, we're going to continue to invest in the game.
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4: An Oklahoma City man who shot and killed a squatter is now facing manslaughter charges. Michael Board has that.
5: Timothy Smith and his daughter found a man and a woman inside of a home he owns on the southwest side on May 1st. Investigators say he ordered the pair to leave, but when Justin King stepped towards him, Smith opened fire, shooting King in the neck. Smith was arrested last week, and his preliminary hearing is scheduled for later this month.
4: While western Oklahoma and the Panhandle have seen some good rainfall the past few days, that region is still in the worst category for drought. Latest federal drought monitor says more than 9% of the state is in exceptional drought. Drought conditions exist in about 81% of the state. And when it comes to cities with over 500,000 people, Oklahoma City has the lowest cost of living. The latest cost of living index says overall costs in OKC are about 19% below the average. I'm Rex Oates.
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0: Lanny Wilson's got a new single coming to country radio, and it's going to feature John Mayer on guitar, which should be really interesting. First collaboration together. It's called Phone Keys Wallet. And yeah, definitely looking forward to focusing on the essentials with Lanny Wilson's new single.
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2: It's now time for the weather from the National Weather Service with meteorologist Phil Speedback. 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
4: The KFXI forecast, partly cloudy sky, temperatures upper 60s through the night, pushing back into the mid-80s during the day on Friday under a partly sunny sky. Isolated showers and thunderstorms, upper 60s Friday night and Saturday, scattered showers and storms, the high 80 to 84. 84 to 88 on Sunday, we're mostly sunny on Monday, and warmer, drier, high right around 90. From the KFXI Weather Center, I'm meteorologist Phil Spivak.
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2: You've been listening to the weather from the National Weather Service with meteorologist Phil Spivak. 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
10: 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Each week, we'll draw three finalists from all entries at our broadcast locations. Those names go into the hopper for the August 1st grand prize drawing. You'll be notified if your name is pulled as a finalist, and you must be present on August 1st to win the grand prize or other great prizes. 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You must be at least 18 years of age to enter.

0: Vincent Mason, that is Wish You Well. On the way, got more country coming up for you, including the latest from Kenny Chesney. The future makes us feel good. Research shows that when we're imagining our future, we experience more vivid emotions than when we're describing events that have actually happened. The findings suggest that daydreaming about good times yet to come makes us happier people than dwelling on things that, you know, maybe didn't work out so good.
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4: The KFXI forecast, a partly cloudy sky for tonight. Temperature dropping out of the mid-80s into the upper 60s tonight. For tomorrow, we're partly sunny with a high 83 to 87. Isolated showers possible for Friday night. Low upper 60s and scattered showers and thunderstorms on Saturday. The high 80 to 84. Sunday, a few more scattered showers, mid-80s. We warm up to 90 under a mainly sunny sky Monday. From the KFXI Weather Center, I'm meteorologist Phil Spivak.
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2: You've been listening to The Weather with meteorologist Phil Spivak, brought to you by the Cancer Care Connection Network of Stevens and Jefferson County.
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